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1: There's Prince and Kiss. I am Keith Stevens. Welcome to the show that I like to call the Friday Eve Show. Doesn't that sound nice? Here's Bob Welch.

0: There's Van Halen and their first single post-David Lee Roth. It is Keith Stevens. Welcome to the show. All right, Mother's Day coming up on Sunday. You know, we're going to spend, according to the National Retail Federation for Mom here in 2026, $38 billion. That is about $284 per person. And, of course, coming up on Sunday. And now, listen, thanks from Progressive Insurance, home, auto, boat, motorcycle, RV, ATV. 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

0: Tom Cochran, Life is a Highway. It's Keith Stevens. What are some good news from Glamour Magazine? Guys apparently getting more progressive when it comes to women. In 1995, when they were asked the question, can a woman be a good mother and keep up a demanding full-time career? Only 52% of the guys said, yeah, I think so. Today, a full 83% of males believe a woman can be a good mom and also have a demanding full career as well.
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0: Manfred Mann and Blinded by the Lights. Of course, a Bruce Springsteen song, if you did not know that. All right, Friday, Donkey. Why am I saying that? Because tomorrow is World Donkey Day. Makes me think of Shrek 2. It's also No Socks Day. You can do that one on your own accord. And then finally, tomorrow is going to be National Have a Coke Day. You know, when we were kids, my grandmother, we used to do these long road trips, and my grandma would give all the kids in the car Coca-Cola for the ride. Kids, amped up on sugar for hours, my poor mother.
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2: This has got to be the saddest day of my life. I called you here today for a bit of bad news. 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When you turn and walk away, don't look back. I want to remember you just like this. Let's just kiss and say goodbye.

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2: Yavapai Broadcasting News, I'm Paul David. Wednesday, the Yavapai County Superior Court ruled against the City of Sedona in the lawsuit, City of Sedona versus Save Sedona Committee, concerning the proposed Cultural Park Preservation Act initiative. The council scheduled to discuss the ruling during an executive session next Tuesday at 3 o'clock in council chambers. The meeting will not be open to the public. The city has taken written arguments for or against the initiative, which will appear on the July ballot. Additional details can be found on our news page at myradioplace.com. Prescott police say Game and Fish confirmed the bobcat that recently attacked four people was rabid. Officials say the best way you can protect yourself and your pet is to make sure your pet is up to date on its rabies vaccination. Rabies is spread through saliva, typically from a bite or contact with open skin, and many exposures can go unnoticed. Also ensure your dogs are current on their city dog license. Licensing shows animal control that your dog is vaccinated and can help prevent extended quarantine times if an exposure occurs. Report unusual wildlife behavior or animals appearing sick to Game and Fish and your local animal control. Do not approach them. Yavapai County Emergency Management will hold a free 30-minute webinar to help residents develop an emergency plan. The webinar will take place on May 28th from 10:30 to 11. The agency will discuss how to be prepared for emergencies such as floods, wildfires, and power outages. Go to yavapaiready.gov/events to register. ADOT and the State Transportation Board will hold a public meeting on Friday, May 15th in Cameron to possibly vote on the five-year construction plan. The proposed five-year program allocates $4.1 billion for projects throughout the state. Officials say $431 million of that money will be used to widen Highway 260 east of Payson, widen Highway 93 between Wickenburg and Wickiup, and widen Highway 347 south of Phoenix in Pinal County. The entire release is posted on our news page. Visit myradioplace.com. With the news, I'm Paul David for Yavapai Broadcasting.
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5: Sunshine, mostly clear conditions expected today and really for the balance of the week as temperatures warm today, cool slightly tomorrow, and then certainly warm up into the weekend. Highs today, Flagstaff 69, Sedona 84, Prescott 79, Cottonwood's high today 87 degrees.
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Love me a great one-hit wonder from the 80s. There's Boy Meets Girl and Waiting for a Star to Fall. I'm Keith Stevens. Now, The Knack, kind of known for this song. They did have two other smaller hits, so we'll call them a one-hit wonder-ish.

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0: Gloria Estefan and Rhythm's Gonna Get You. I'm Keith Stevens. Hope you're having a great week so far. And yes, the weekend is in sight. Well, Mother's Day, of course, coming up in just a couple days. So the annual question is, who is the average American mother? Well, we find out the average American mother today is 27 years old, who gave birth to her first kid back in 2021. Women, on average, in their lifetime, have two children.
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0: Lover Boy, working for the weekend. Now, Keith Stevens, you know that song originally was called Waiting for the Weekend. And we're kind of doing that one, too.
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0: Daryl Hall, John Oates, and Maneater. I'm Keith Stevens. All right, guys. 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If you're afraid of commitment, get over it and get involved with somebody seriously. Men in a long-term relationship experience better physical health, more happiness, more emotional support, greater physical satisfaction than those that are by themselves.
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0: There's Grand Funk. I am Keith Stevens. Getting ready for Mother's Day on Sunday. You know, the concept of Mother's Day goes all the way back to the ancient Greeks who honored Rhea, the mother of all gods. In fact, in England back in the 1500s, there was something called Mothering Day, but it took all the way to 1914 till President Woodrow Wilson officially declared the second Sunday in May as Mother's Day, which here is just a couple days away. And for guys, I know who you are because I'm one of you. You know, it's Thursday. Don't wait until Sunday morning to go get that Mother's Day card. Just saying.
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Oh, look at you getting very excited. The weekend coming up. We have the old Friday Eve show going on now. And here's a song pretty much Boss Gags with most of the guys from Toto.

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0: There's Jeff Lynn. ELO. Hold on tight to those dreams. I'm Keith Stevens. Here's a weird story. The other day I was telling you that I was organizing my DVDs, and I usually watch American Graffiti, one of my all-time favorite movies, late spring, early summer, probably Memorial Day, but I could not find the disc. It was missing from the case. My daughter came back from school last weekend. We're going through her bins, and at the top of one of the bins was the disc from American Graffiti. 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

0: 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I'm Keith Stevens. 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

0: Peter Frampton, baby, I love your way. It's Keith Stevens. All right, ladies, are you annoyed because your husband knows every single detail about his car but cannot recall the discussion you had 5 minutes ago? Don't take it personally. Men recall physical events much better than emotional ones, and women, the opposite. When faced with emotionally charged situations, scientists note that only 2 areas of a man's brain are activated compared to 9 for the ladies. Sorry, guys.
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One of those great songs to keep you company. Maybe you're working one or both days. I can't see through the radio, and if I could, that'd be kind of weird.

0: Loggins and Footloose. I'm Keith Stevens. Now, that is one of those 80s movies I do not own on physical media. I saw the soundtrack on vinyl, but I don't have the DVD nor the Blu-ray. I may have to get a copy and watch it this summer. Put that on the old list, won't you? 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

0: From Synchronicity, there's The Police and Every Breath You Take. I'm Keith Stevens. Well, it is okay to occasionally complain at work. Clearly, you've been in this studio. But if you're constantly complaining, you are hurting yourself professionally. Whining puts the focus on you rather than the old problem. Bogs everybody down in negativity and eventually erodes your credibility in the office. So in other words, you don't want to be a Debbie Downer.
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0: There's Casey and the Sunshine Band. It's Keith Stevens. All right, you want to make new friends? Yes, you do. Keep your cell phone in your pocket or your purse. Keeping your phone out of sight, I know this is a tough one, makes you appear more likable and trustworthy, enabling you to form a faster and a stronger bond. By contrast, leave it on the table, even if you're not using it, makes others clam up for fear that you're going to soon be, as many of us are, distracted.
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Yes, playing Michael Jackson reminds me that I really need to get out and see this Michael Jackson biopic at a movie theater that's got really good sound, because I don't want to hear this on the TV. I want to hear it in the movies. That movie, Michael Bio, that's what I'm trying to get at here. It's The Cars. I'm Keith Stevens.

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0: Peter Cetera, The Glory of Love from the second Karate Kid movie. I'm Keith Stevens. Now, this comes directly, it seems, from a Seinfeld episode. Remember the one where George was getting sick of Jerry using the pet names like Schmoopy? Well, we may cringe ourselves when we hear couples using it, but 76% of people in a recent poll admit to using pet names for each other.
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No, I don't. I've been there. Thank you, Prince. All right, Mother's Day coming up on Sunday, of course. Great way to spend Mother's Day is getting your mom out the door without her having to plan out a single detail. Leave her out of it, okay? A fully planned outing.

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0: That's Kiss and Beth. I'm Keith Stevens. Thanks for listening. Catch you tomorrow, and we'll get you into a brand new weekend. All right, a couple things that may include apps that are on your phone as we speak. One being Instagram. Saw a couple of posts yesterday from some big influencers, I guess. Instagram has gone in and cleaned out a lot of deactivated accounts and those bots, so you may have lost a few followers because they weren't real followers in the first place. And if you are a Fitbit user, the app is now going to become Google Health.
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0: There's Jackson Browne and Somebody's Baby, and I'm Chris Kellogg. So what do moms really have their hearts set on for Mother's Day? Here are the top five responses to the survey. A day to herself to do whatever is number five. Number four on the list, a family weekend getaway. Number three, a fun day with her sweetheart and her kids. Number two, pampering at a spa or a massage. And the number one gift that moms want, hugs, kisses, and an I love you.
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0: See you and kiss from a rose, and thanks for being here. I'm Chris Kellogg. We'll put your coffee down for a second, just for a second. British researchers say 50% of coffee maker reservoirs are contaminated with enough mold and bacteria to make you sick. And it's an easy fix. Just run half a pot of vinegar through the machine, followed by a few pots of fresh water to rinse out the vinegar, and then you'll be okay. And by the way, you should do that every month.
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0: Tommy James and Dragging the Line decided to go solo after spending the 60s with Shondells. Well, Prime Video has released a teaser trailer for Elle. It's the prequel series to Reese Witherspoon's comedy Legally Blonde. The series follows Elle Woods in high school as we learn about the life experiences that shaped her into the iconic young woman that we came to know and love in the first Legally Blonde film. Looks like they worked really hard to make it work for those of us who love the movie. It comes out on Prime on July the 1st.
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Bonnie Tyler in Total Eclipse of the Heart, and thanks for being here. You know what mom will never do after she becomes a mom? Yeah, I've got the list of things women never do after becoming mothers. That's coming up in two songs.

0: There's Club Nouveau in Lean On Me, and thanks for being here. Well, if you are a mom, you know this to be true. Here are some things women will never do once they become a mom. They'll, first of all, never be able to eat a dessert without sharing it. You know, mom sits down at the table for a bowl of ice cream. Guess who's right there? Yeah, the kiddos. How about this? Having something or anything that's nice. Kids destroy everything. Talking to an adult without interruption? Yep, mom never gets to do that. Having a sick day? And once a woman becomes a mother, she'll never flip through a magazine or sit and watch TV because there's really no such thing as mommy downtime.
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0: 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By the way, he's going to be making an appearance on the Rolling Stones' new album that comes out in July.
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0: Michael Jackson and Billie Jean, I'm sure this weekend that movie is going to make another $25 million or so in the domestic box office. Speaking of movies, there's going to be a Hocus Pocus 3. Yes, all three main cast members will be back. Bette Midler, Kathy Najimy, and Sarah Jessica Parker. It is currently under development, and so we're looking forward to seeing that when that comes out. Also set for a reboot. Have you heard about this? The TV series Highway to Heaven. Fox Entertainment is developing the series for the 2027 TV season. They say the new series will maintain the original themes of compassion and humanity that Michael Landon created in the original series so many years ago.
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0: Alicia Bridges and I Love the Nightlife, Baby. I'm Chris Kellogg. Is your marriage the result of love at first sight? 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Interestingly, only 41% of their wives agreed.
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0: There's Barry White and Can't Get Enough of Your Love, and I'm Chris Kellogg, glad to have you here. Do you have a favorite pair of pants? I do. It's just one of those things. I don't know what it is that's special about these pants. Maybe I just feel more comfortable in them. But if you want to feel better to start your day, wear your favorite clothes. You know, you feel better in clothes like that, that are your favorites. You can use clothing to improve your negative emotions, to get in a better mood, choose brighter colors, or just get that most comfortable outfit and wear that to work. See if that doesn't brighten up your day.
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0: A good one there from Aerosmith and Sweet Emotion. And thanks for being here. I'm Chris Kellogg. 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

0: Jimmy Cliff, and I can see clearly now. Well, if you're planning on giving your mom some flowers on Mother's Day, you'll want to know what those flowers mean, am I right? For example, the daylily is the Chinese symbol for motherhood. Orchids symbolize as many children, so be careful what you give. Purple irises are also a special choice for mom. It symbolizes faith and hope. Perhaps the most historically significant flower for Mother's Day is the white carnation. That was a favorite of Mother's Day founder Anna Jarvis.
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0: Dr. John, right place and wrong time, and I'm Chris Kellogg. Glad to have you here. Are you a pet lover like me? I love our dog, Molly, and I love any video that shows up of just the cutest, friendliest, sweetest puppies ever. For humans, giving a dog a hug is a sign of affection and love. We love holding our pets and showing them how much we care about them. However, for dogs, sometimes a hug can be seen as a sign of dominance, and it can make them actually feel uncomfortable. If you ever notice that, a little bit of squirming maybe? Yeah, that's because they're uncomfortable. This doesn't mean all dogs hate to be hugged, but some really dislike it.
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0: 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You know why we're celebrating Mother's Day this Sunday? It's because being a mom is a tough job. Around two-thirds of mothers say being a parent is a lot or somewhat harder than they thought it would be. That includes 30% of moms who say it's a lot harder than they ever expected.
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0: Eurythmics and Sweet Dreams, and thanks for being here. Well, Harry Potter Season 1, that new series, is coming out on Christmas Day. We just learned that a couple of weeks ago, and now this week we learned that Harry Potter Season 2 has already been ordered by HBO, and nobody has even seen an episode of Harry Potter Season 1. I don't know what's going on here, but apparently they started working on the first season, The Sorcerer's Stone, back in June. So now they're ready to start Season 2 and start filming that, which will be based on the Chamber of Secrets book number 2. Christmas Day, that's when we get to see the very first episode of Harry Potter and the new series.
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your cigarette break. It's like 10,000 spoons when all you need is a knife. It's meeting the man of my dreams and then meeting his beautiful wife. And isn't it ironic?

0: ELO and Living Thing, and thanks for being here. Part of living is getting your coffee on top of your car and then driving off from the gas pump. You've done that before, right? Have you done it with your phone? Yeah, 11% have put their smartphone on top of their car and driven off.
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0: Nina and 99 Red Balloons, and I'm Chris Kellogg. Well, Mother's Day is on Sunday. Shoppers are looking for thoughtful gifts for Mother's Day this year. Nearly half of consumers say finding a gift that's unique or different to most of is most important to them, followed by 42% that say finding a gift that creates a special memory is important to them. Also this year, gifts of experience continue to be popular. 36% of mothers plan to gift experiences, you know, massages and things like that, for mom this Mother's Day.
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0: Aerosmith and Dream On. And thanks for being here. I'm Chris Kellogg. 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

0: Phil Collins, very excited for him going into the Rock and Roll Hall of Fame coming up this fall. Do you remember? And I'm Chris Kellogg. Well, we've all heard that if something's bugging you, it helps to write it down, then toss the paper away in the trash or something. But if that's not your style, erase a negative thought by shaking your head no. The minute that thought pops into your head, just shake your head no and say, yeah, no, I'm not entertaining that thought today.
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4: 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It appears by its own numbers, the U.S. government seems insolvent. It's reported that the Treasury shows about $6 trillion in assets and over $47 trillion in liabilities. Add it all up, and it looks like the U.S. owes more than $130 trillion it doesn't have. 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

0: Fleetwood Mac and Gold Dust Woman. That's from the Rumors album. And I'm Chris Kellogg. You might be getting more water into your body than you realize. Consuming caffeinated beverages like tea or coffee, which are diuretics, don't actually dehydrate you. While caffeinated beverages will make you more likely to go to the bathroom more often, that's a temporary effect, and you won't have a considerable overall effect on your hydration. In other words, all those cups of coffee that you down every day, as well as that big water bottle of water, it all counts as liquid.
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A woman quit her teaching job to do something pretty random, and now she makes $100,000 a year. I'll tell you about it, but first, Billy Joel.

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0: Robert Palmer. I'm Jenna Clay, and a woman in New York left her teaching job. 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

0: The Stones. I'm Jenna Clay, and if you wake up feeling anxious, munch on something with salt, like pretzels. A salt shortfall in the morning can disrupt your nervous system, reducing the mood-steadying hormone oxytocin. So grab those pretzels, I don't know, maybe a pickle, and enjoy.
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2: The U.S. Treasury quietly released its official financial report for 2025. It appears by its own numbers, the U.S. government seems insolvent. It's reported that the Treasury shows about $6 trillion in assets and over $47 trillion in liabilities. Add it all up, and it looks like the U.S. owes more than $130 trillion it doesn't have. 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

0: Shining Star. I'm Jenna Clay. And have you ever noticed that dudes know every single detail about their car, but they can't remember conversations as easily? And women, just the opposite? Well, according to a Stanford University study, men recall physical events much better than emotional ones, and women are just the opposite. So, yeah, he knows all about his car, but he doesn't remember that last week he promised to clean the bathroom, and you're still waiting.
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0: Roxette on a Friday, finally, and Sunday is Mother's Day, and a survey asked people which actress they'd want to play their mom in a movie. Number three, Julia Roberts. Number two, Sally Field. And number one, Meryl Streep. 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

0: 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I'm Jenna Clay. And do you have a messy desk? A messy environment is linked to creativity and intelligence. It may be because intelligent people prioritize ideas over organization. 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

0: Queen on a Friday. And guys, do you have red in your closet? Wear it. A study found the color red made men seem more powerful, attractive, and desirable to women, but not nicer or kinder appearing, but whatever you're going for.
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0: Whitney on a Friday morning. Gotta love it. I'm Jenna Clay, and Disney has confirmed Hocus Pocus 3 is now in development. Bette Midler, Sarah Jessica Parker, and Kathy Najimy all set to return as those iconic witches. And this may be a theatrical release after the sequel went straight to streaming and it did well. So they're like, oh, let's make some money. Also, Prime Video has released a teaser trailer for Elle. This is the prequel series to Reese Witherspoon's comedy, Legally Blonde, one of the best, right? The series follows Elle Woods in high school as we learn about the life experiences that shaped her into the iconic young woman we came to know and love.
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0: Dexy's Midnight Runners on a Friday morning, and a few non-music related birthdays. Actress Melissa Gilbert is 62. Race car driver Bobby Labonte, also 62. And former Steelers coach Bill Cowher is 69.
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0: 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Here's a way to know if someone is interested in you. 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It's called mirroring. Psychologists have studied it for years. So people unconsciously mirror those they feel connected to. So if they tilt their head when you tilt yours, or maybe cross their arms when you do, that's not coincidence. They like you.
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0: Pablo Cruz. I'm Jenna Clay, and sometimes the best Mother's Day gift is getting your mom out the door without her having to plan a single detail. 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

0: Mornings. I'm Paul David. High pressure builds across the region today, remaining over the desert southwest through the weekend and into next week. The National Weather Service in Flagstaff says we'll see warming temperatures with highs rising to 10 to 20 degrees above normal. A weak system moves through Saturday, but little moisture is expected. Winds will generally be out of the west to northwest through Saturday at around 10 to 20 miles per hour, with gusts of 25 to 30 miles per hour possible. Highs today will range from the upper 70s to near 80 in Flagstaff, the mid-80s in the Quad City area, the mid to upper 90s in Sedona, and the Verde Valley. Tonto National Forest responded to the Horseshoe Fire near Horseshoe Lake yesterday afternoon. As of last night, that fire had charred an estimated 300 acres, fueled by dry conditions, warmer temperatures, and wind. The fire is burning on the west side of the Verde River and both sides of Forest Road 205. Crews have been working to stop the fire spread toward private property, utility infrastructure, Forest Service recreation sites, and natural resources in the Verde River corridor. Smoke will be visible in the surrounding area for the next several days. If evacuations are needed, they'll be handled by the Maricopa County Sheriff's Office. The cause of that fire is under investigation. Thursday, Verde Valley Fire District assisted with a trail rescue involving a Cocodona 125 participant in the area of Raptor Hill Trail. Guardian Air was first on scene. They landed and began care of the patient. They then flew the patient to a hospital to receive further care. YCSO, Cottonwood Fire, and the Coconino National Forest also responded. Prescott National Forest officials say mastication equipment will be working on 603 acres of the forest over the next 6 weeks. The project area sits west of Blue Ranch, east of Quail Springs, and just west of Cottonwood. The public's asked to avoid the area. Yavapai County Emergency Management will hold a free 30-minute webinar to help residents develop an emergency plan. The webinar will take place on May 28th from 10:30 to 11. The agency will discuss how to be prepared for emergencies such as floods, wildfires, and power outages. Go to yavapaiready.gov for more information. That's news from Yavapai Broadcasting.
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3: Happy Friday. Here's your morning forecast. Today will be sunny with calm winds 5 to 10 miles an hour in the afternoon. Winds could gust as high as 15 miles an hour. Flagstaff seeing a high of 76, Sedona 91, Prescott 85, Cottonwood 95, and Payson with a high of 85.
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0: New edition with Cool It Now. That's your lost classic. I'm Jenna Clay. And that song was on the same album as other hits like Mr. Telephone Man, which was produced by Ray Parker Jr. And fans were incredibly dedicated to this group, right? New edition. One fan once threw a whole wired telephone onto the stage during a performance of their hit, Mr. Telephone Man, knocking over a mic stand. 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
6: From Yavapai Broadcasting, here's a look at your early morning weather summary. Northern Arizona is still under the influence of that high pressure. Aloft temperatures will range from 10 to 15 degrees above average through the weekend and into next week. Today brings sunny skies and calm winds 5 to 10 miles an hour in the afternoon. Winds could gust as high as 15 miles an hour today. Taking a look at your daily highs, Flagstaff 76 degrees, Sedona 91, Prescott 85, Cottonwood 95, and Payson with a high of 85. Tonight brings clear skies and light winds 10 to 15 miles an hour. Tomorrow, another sunny day on tap for northern Arizona. Breezes picking up a bit. Winds could gust as high as 20 miles an hour tomorrow. That's your early morning weather summary.
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0: 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I'm Jenna Clay. It's also National Give Someone a Cupcake Day, and I could be someone.
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0: A little ABBA on your Friday morning. I'm Jenna Clay, and this is a funny story. A customer service rep in Chicago at a bank hung up on a pretty important customer when he called to change his address. That customer was Pope Leo. Yeah. The rep said, "You have to come in and change your address in person." And he's like, "Would it help to tell you I'm Pope Leo?" And the rep hung up. I mean, I would too.
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2: Yavapai Broadcasting News, I'm Paul David. AAA Arizona says gas prices in Arizona climbed another 17 cents this week for an average of $4.84 per gallon. The cost is $1.55 higher than it was at this time last year. Nationally, gas prices rose 25 cents for an average of $4.55 per gallon. Nationwide pump prices are now $1.40 higher than they were a year ago and have reached the highest price they've been since 2022, when the national average peaked at $5.01. Phoenix has the highest price in the state at $4.94, while Tucson has the lowest price at $4.73. The national average per kilowatt hour of electricity at a public EV charging station remained the same at 41 cents. In Arizona, the average is 43 cents. Verde Valley Fire District responded to a call Thursday afternoon of a hiker who fell in the area of Sycamore Canyon Road and East Tuzigoot Road. Officials say the hiker fell 60 feet from a cliff and needed medical help. A steep-angle rope rescue was launched and the patient was brought to safety. The patient was then put on a helicopter and flown to a hospital for treatment. DPS released information about a large drug bust they made on April 30th near Yuma. Officials say a traffic stop was conducted on a vehicle. In the trunk, they located 169 pounds of methamphetamine. Two suspects were arrested on felony drug charges, including transportation of a dangerous drug. Governor's Office of Highway Safety says law enforcement across the state charged 65 drivers with some level of DUI over Cinco de Mayo. 8 drivers were charged with aggravated DUI, while 15 were charged with extreme DUI. Contact was also made with 144 designated drivers. Law enforcement also charged 21 drivers with DUI drugs, and there were 0 under 21 DUI arrests. YCSO and the Cottonwood Public Library will host a scam prevention class next Tuesday from 1 to 3 at the library. Those who attend will learn about common scams, warning signs, and how to protect yourself. Information on these stories and others can be found on our news page at myradioplace.com. With the news, I'm Paul David for Yavapai Broadcasting.
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0: Happy Friday. Here's your morning forecast. Today will be sunny with calm winds 5 to 10 miles an hour in the afternoon. Winds could gust as high as 15 miles an hour. Flagstaff's seeing a high of 76, Sedona 91, Prescott 85, Cottonwood 95, and Payson with a high of 85.
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0: It's late 1982, and the Pretenders would score their biggest hit in the U.S. with Back on the Chain Gang. Jay Covey with some things you might want to know. Well, the first season of that HBO Harry Potter TV series hasn't even aired yet, but the show has already been renewed for a second season. Season 1 comes to HBO on Christmas Day. Season 5 of The Bear will be its last. The final season begins June 25th on FX, and Ann Wilson of Heart is getting ready to tour with her new band, Trip Sitter. The tour kicks off on September the 11th. Progressive Insurance. 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

0: came to us out of Liverpool, England, Dead or Alive, and their biggest hit in the U.S., and You Spin Me Round Like a Record. Hey, this is Jay Coffee. So Fox has announced the debut of Nation's Dumbest. Now, this is a new celebrity competition series that flips the traditional format on its head because this is the only show where winning is the last thing anyone wants to do, all while trying to stay out of last place. The series will debut Wednesday, July 15th on Fox.
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0: Jimmy Buffett was actually on tour when he wrote Come Monday for his future wife, coming off his album Livin' and Dyin' in Three-Quarter Time. Always one of my favorite songs. That is May Action out of 1974. Hey, it's Jay Coffey. So from the Journal of Social and Personal Relationships, if you want to make new friends, well, keep your cell phone in your pocket or purse. You know, keeping your phone out of sight makes you appear more likable and trustworthy, enabling you to form a faster, stronger bond. Now, by contrast, leaving it out on the table, even if you never use it, it makes others clam up for fear you're soon going to be distracted. That makes total sense.
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2: Yavapai Broadcasting News, I'm Paul David. Wednesday, the Yavapai County Superior Court ruled against the City of Sedona in the lawsuit, City of Sedona versus Save Sedona Committee, concerning the proposed Cultural Park Preservation Act initiative. The council is scheduled to discuss the ruling during an executive session next Tuesday at 3 o'clock in council chambers. That meeting is not open to the public. The city's taken written arguments for or against the initiative, which voters will decide in July. Additional details can be found on our news page at myradioplace.com. YCSO is investigating two high-tech cargo burglaries conducted by organized theft rings. On April 14th in Ash Fork, a semi-hauling tech from California stopped at a rest area along I-40. Two Sprinter-style vans followed. When the driver left the truck for about 11 minutes, the thieves quickly stole four pallets of merchandise and fled the area. The losses valued at between $150,000 and $175,000. On April 20th, deputies responded to a call from BNSF Railway regarding a train car that had been broken into. The suspects stole items from the train car. Detectives say the rail car burglary resembles other crimes committed by a group out of Southern California. That investigation continues. Flagstaff says Lone Tree Road will be closed in both directions from Butler Avenue to Franklin Avenue next Monday through Friday. The closure is part of the Lone Tree Overpass and Corridor project. Two open lanes will be open on Butler Avenue during the closure. Butler Avenue is expected to reopen with four lanes of traffic later this month or in early June. Construction work will continue on Lone Tree Road, south of Butler Avenue, through the summer construction season. Yavapai County has a few roads scheduled for chip seal work next week. Monday, crews will begin working on several roads in Lake Montezuma, Spring Valley, and Iron Springs. Crews will work Mondays through Fridays from 7 a.m. to 5 p.m. each day, with the work completed by the end of the month. And Clarkdale says the Copper Penny Park Playground is temporarily closed. Town workers are replacing the sand with wood fiber. That work will take about 30 days to complete. With the news, I'm Paul David for Yavapai Broadcasting.
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4: Happy Friday. Here's your morning forecast. Today will be sunny with calm winds 5 to 10 miles an hour in the afternoon. Winds could gust as high as 15 miles an hour. Flagstaff seeing a high of 76, Sedona 91, Prescott 85, Cottonwood 95, and Payson with a high of 85.
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It's Jay Coffee, and just minutes away, we're going to take a look at something called cognitive shuffling. I'll explain what this is all about coming up in less than 10 minutes.

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0: Rock This Town from the Stray Cats, first released in the United Kingdom in January of 1981. It didn't hit the shores of the U.S. until summertime 1982. Jay Coffey, so cognitive shuffling. Now, this is the latest trick that will supposedly help you fall asleep, and here's how it works. Now, once you go to bed following your normal routine, pick a word that doesn't carry much meaning to you and is 5 to 12 letters long. Now, the word should be emotionally neutral, so not something tied to stress or strong feelings. Now, with your word in hand, work through it letter by letter, generating as many unrelated words as you can think of for each one. Ideally, you won't finish the whole word. You'll have drifted off to dreamland. It's the Everything on Sale Memorial Day event from Sleep Number. 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

0: 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A big comeback hit for Eddie Money coming off his album Can't Hold Back and Take Me Home Tonight.
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0: From his album So Far So Good, the very talented Bryan Adams and Please Forgive Me. Hey, it's Jane Coffey. So the HBO original documentary series The Yogurt Shop Murders continues with a new 90-minute fifth episode, The End of Wondering, debuting Friday, May 22nd on HBO and HBO Max. Now, the first four episodes of the series are currently available to stream on HBO Max. Today's featured artist on the Daily Double Play is the best-selling female music artist of all time and the first female performer to accumulate $1 billion from her concerts.
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0: We're wrapping up this edition of the Daily Double Play with Holiday by Madonna, released in September 1983 as a double A-sided single with Lucky Star before being promoted on its own. It did become her breakthrough hit. And we opened up with Open Your Heart from her third album, True Blue, out of 1986. It was conceived as a rock and roll song titled Follow Your Heart for Cyndi Lauper. Madonna was looking for material for True Blue. Follow Your Heart was among the songs she liked, and she turned it into a dance song.
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2: The Alpha Pi Broadcasting News, I'm Paul David. High pressure builds across the region today, remaining over the desert southwest through the weekend and into next week. The National Weather Service and Flagstaff says we'll see warming temperatures with highs rising to 10 to 20 degrees above normal. A weak system moves through Saturday, but little moisture is expected. Winds will generally be out of the west to northwest through Saturday at around 10 to 20 miles per hour, with gusts of 25 to 30 miles per hour possible. Highs today will range from the upper 70s to near 80 in Flagstaff, the mid 80s in the Quad City area, the mid to upper 90s in Sedona, and the Verde Valley. Tonto National Forest responded to the Horseshoe Fire near Horseshoe Lake yesterday afternoon. As of last night, that fire had charred an estimated 300 acres, fueled by dry conditions, warmer temperatures, and wind. The fire is burning on the west side of the Verde River and both sides of Forest Road 205. Crews have been working to stop the fire spread toward private property, utility infrastructure, Forest Service recreation sites, and natural resources in the Verde River corridor. Smoke will be visible in the surrounding area for the next several days. If evacuations are needed, they'll be handled by the Maricopa County Sheriff's Office. The cause of that fire is under investigation. Thursday, Verde Valley Fire District assisted with a trail rescue involving a Cocodona 125 participant in the area of Raptor Hill Trail. Guardian Air was first on scene. They landed and began care of the patient. They then flew the patient to a hospital to receive further care. YCSO, Cottonwood Fire, and the Coconino National Forest also responded. Prescott National Forest officials say mastication equipment will be working on 603 acres of the forest over the next 6 weeks. The project area sits west of Blue Ranch, east of Quail Springs, and just west of Cottonwood. The public's asked to avoid the area. Yavapai County Emergency Management will hold a free 30-minute webinar to help residents develop an emergency plan. The webinar will take place on May 28th from 10:30 to 11. The agency will discuss how to be prepared for emergencies such as floods, wildfires, and power outages. Go to yavapaiready.gov for more information. That's news from Yavapai Broadcasting.

0: Happy Friday. Here's your morning forecast. Today will be sunny with calm winds 5 to 10 miles an hour in the afternoon. Winds could gust as high as 15 miles an hour. Flagstaff's seeing a high of 76, Sedona 91, Prescott 85, Cottonwood 95, and Payson with a high of 85.
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We are just one big family, and we are serving up your favorite tunes. Of course, it's your buddy Jay Coffee, and coming up in just a few minutes, we're going to take a look at pet plants. I'll explain what this is all about coming up in just a few.

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0: Getting Down Under from Australia's Men at Work. Hey, this is Jay Coffey. So CBS is going to be presenting Forever Young. Now, this is a Grammy salute to Rod Stewart Live. It is coming up on Tuesday, May the 19th on CBS. It will also stream on Paramount Plus.
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0: They came to us out of London. They've been together since 1975. That is Heatwave and their big hit, Boogie Nights. Jay Coffey, did you know the average American ignores check engine lights on their car for up to 4 months? 7 out of 10 of us would rather give up coffee than our phones. 44% of teens have no idea how to jumpstart the battery on their car. 21% of us refuse to eat a fortune cookie. And 42% of people say they turn on a nightlight before they go to bed.
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You know, we're always falling in love with the hits. It's Jay Coffey, and coming up in just a few minutes, how to get respect from rude people. Good action coming right up.

0: We'll keep playing all these great songs for as long as you want to listen. 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

0: Bruce Springsteen using a synthesizer for the very first time and scoring a major hit with Dancing in the Dark. Jay Coffey, and here are a couple of ways to get respect from rude people at work without saying a single word. First of all, don't respond to emails immediately. 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And avoid apologizing after you respond. Now, saying you're sorry for the delay implies that you've done something wrong. 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

0: That is a Grammy Award-winning performance and her big breakout hit, Sheryl Crow's All I Want to Do, and the song also scored the Grammy Award for Record of the Year. Jay Coffey, so The Secret of Skinwalker Ranch has its return date set. Season 7 of the History Channel series will arrive later this month. Are we alone in the universe? Well, that's what Season 7 of the History Channel's hit series, The Secret of Skinwalker Ranch, is trying to get to the bottom of, premiering on Tuesday, May 19th on the History Channel.
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4: 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The

0: Foreigner scoring their second big hit on the Hot 100. It's Cold as Ice. Hey, it's Jay Coffey with some great advice from Women's Day magazine. You know, sometimes the best Mother's Day gift is getting your mom out the door without her having to plan a single detail. Now, a fully planned outing is one of the most thoughtful gestures you can do. Now, it shows you know her well enough to choose what she'd enjoy and that you care enough to handle every detail yourself so she can just simply kick back and relax. So, pick the destination, map out the stops, make reservations, and manage all the logistics.
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0: DeBar's the big breakout hit, Rhythm of the Night with Jay Coffey, and from Harvard University, if you wake up feeling anxious, munch on some pretzels. A salt shortfall in the morning will disrupt your nervous system, reducing the mood-steadying hormone oxytocin. Now, to tame a tension flare fast, reach for a handful of mixed nuts or a soft pretzel with a salt topping. Researchers say even a small dose of sodium can boost oxytocin levels by 25%, getting rid of nervousness and worry in as little as 5 minutes. There's a new kind of energy at Starbucks. 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

0: 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And yes, one thing does lead to another. Hey, it's Jay Coffey. So The Burrows has his premiere date set coming up on Netflix this month. Now, in a seemingly perfect retirement community, a grieving newcomer's monstrous encounter inspires him to join a misfit crew of unlikely heroes who uncover a dark secret that proves their golden years are more dangerous and they are more formidable than anyone expects. The Burrow series arrives on May 21st on Netflix.
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0: From the Hotel California album, A Little New Kid in Town Action, the song written by Don Henley, Glenn Frey, and J.D. Salinger, and that is Glenn taking care of the lead vocals. Jay Coffey, so from Real Happiness Project, apparently watching nature documentaries can help us feel happier. A survey of 7,500 people reported that after viewing a nature documentary, well, they felt more joy, amazement, awe, and curiosity. And at the same time, it reduced feelings of anger, tiredness, and even stress.
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2: Yavapai Broadcasting News, I'm Paul David. The National Weather Service is predicting above-normal significant wildland fire potential for this month and June. Flagstaff has received 26.9 inches of snow this winter, which is well below the normal 89 inches of snow. In response, the Coconino National Forest formed a 12-person National Fire Prevention Education Team who will provide fire safety messaging and support forest prevention efforts. The Know Before You Go and Drown, Stir, Feel campaign is aimed at addressing the leading causes of wildfires, abandoned campfires. The public is reminded to check Forest Service websites for any restrictions that may be in place before heading out. Campfires should never be left unattended. Douse and stir campfires with water and dirt. If the fire is still warm, repeat the process until it's cool to the back of your hand. April and May are the months when human-caused fires typically occur. AAA Arizona says gas prices in Arizona climbed another 17 cents this week for an average of $4.84 per gallon. The cost is $1.55 higher than it was at this time last year. Nationally, gas prices rose 25 cents for an average of $4.55 per gallon. Nationwide, pump prices are now $1.40 higher than they were a year ago and have reached the highest price they've been since 2022, when the national average peaked at $5.01. Phoenix has the highest price in the state at $4.94, while Tucson has the lowest at $4.73. The national average per kilowatt hour of electricity at a public EV charging station remained the same at 41 cents. In Arizona, the average is 43 cents. Yavapai County launches new Geographic Information Systems, or GIS, interactive map, which the county says offers an updated digital platform, making it easier to understand and use. The county is asking residents to try it out and tell them about their experience. Comments about the new GIS will be taken from May 11th through June 12th. And Prescott National Forest officials say mastication equipment will be working on 603 acres of the forest over the next 6 weeks. The project area sits west of Blue Ranch, east of Quail Springs, and just west of Cottonwood. That's news from Yavapai Broadcasting.
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4: Well, happy Friday to you. Another sunny day today. Some breeziness this afternoon. Wind gusts occasionally up to the 15 mile per hour range. Going to be a warm one today. A lot of sunshine heating us up in Flagstaff to 76. Sedona 91, Prescott 85. Cottonwood's high today, 95 degrees.
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0: Madonna, Like a Prayer, the name of the song. Of course, I'm John Summers. Hey, it's one of the big reasons we're celebrating Mother's Day on Sunday. They studied 2,000 American moms of kids between the ages of 5 and 12 and found the average number of hours that moms work per week is 98. Yeah, the equivalent of 2.5 full-time jobs. Yeah, no surprise to mom, right? The average mom gets going around 6:20 in the morning and work doesn't stop until around 8:30 in the evening. 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

0: Billy Joel moving out is Anthony's song for you, as John Summers. How do mothers want to spend Mother's Day? What do you think about that? Half the moms polled want to celebrate their special day by going on a family outing. 16% want to spend time with their own mothers. And, well, of course, yeah, another 16% want more time alone. And 10% want time alone with their husbands. And 8% want breakfast in bed. Well, there you have it.
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All right, stick around. Coming up next, today's Lost Classic from a duo, well, two acts you might not necessarily pair together. But boy, did it ever work.

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Yeah, Linda Ronstadt and Aaron Neville. Don't Know Much from 1981, written by Barry Mann and Cynthia Weil, who wrote everything. They wrote everything. Just Google them. You'll be like amazed. Anyhow, what a big hit this was for them. And it was redone by lots of other folks through the years because it's just a good song. Don't Know Much. It's Linda Ronstadt and Aaron Neville. Today's Lost Classic. Get ready for the 2026 NFL season with the highly anticipated NFL schedule release. The dates will be set primetime.

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0: The Mighty One, Tina Turner. What's Love Got to Do With It? Do With It. All right, you following this Bachelorette stuff, right? Taylor Frankie Paul. She's on every tabloid. And if you know, you know, I guess. Anyway, a lot of fans, quote unquote, are looking forward to the Bachelorette to be on this summer on ABC. But the schedule's just been released, and it's not on the summer lineup. Oops. Wonder what's behind that. Yeah. 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

0: 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Of course, Joan Jett, a member of the Rock and Roll Hall of Fame.
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0: Black Crowes doing it really well there. Otis Redding's Hard to Handle. John Summers here now. There's a good chance you're going to give your mom some carnations on Mother's Day. The most traditional Mother's Day flower is the carnation. Pink carnations representing gratitude and love. Red carnations signify admiration. Now, don't give your mom white carnations, though. They are traditional flowers to give or wear in remembrance of a mother who is, no longer with us. Yeah, don't do that.
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0: Cheap Trick recorded live, and this is John Summers. Mother's Day coming up in another couple of days here. If you're still looking for that gift, some things not to get her. Don't get her a Chia Pet. No, she won't like it. No weird kitchen gadgets, no socks, no vacuum cleaners, and your mom does not want flavored popcorn, really, even if you do.
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John Summers here with Billy Joel, who's recuperating, and his goal is to get back on stage, and I would like to see that myself. Only the good die young, he sang.

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0: What I like about you, Romantics, just for you. And this is John Summers now. You might want to get mom something for her garden this year. And if you're stumped for a Mother's Day gift, this might be it. Just 5 minutes of gardening improves both self-esteem and mood, according to a recent study. There's also evidence that tending a patch of earth can make you more tranquil, generous, hopeful, all good stuff. 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
5: A good day to you. I'm Brad Miller with your late day, early evening weather summary for this Friday, this 8th day of May 2026. Sunny and calm today, and that'll be our story really through the weather weekend. No mention of precipitation. Temperatures up, sunshine aplenty, and some breeziness. A wind gust generally 15 to 20 miles per hour, kind of out of the southwest throughout the weekend. Daytime highs warmer than they've been. Highs today, Flagstaff 76. Sedona 91, Prescott 85, Cottonwood at 95. Overnight tonight, under those clear, settling skies, Flagstaff 33, Sedona 53, Prescott 48, Cottonwood at 50. Highs on Saturday and Sunday in Flagstaff, upper 70s. Prescott area about 85 each day. Sedona low to mid 90s. Cottonwood looking at 96 degrees.
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If you're a waitress in a cocktail bar or just somebody who works in an office, being an employee who always shows enthusiasm might seem like the best way to succeed, but it can end up backfiring.

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0: Renegade Song and Styx and John Summers. Ladies, if you love animal prints, you should know that wearing them could hurt your chances of a long-term relationship. I'm saying this is from some website. This isn't my. They say wearing head-to-toe leopard or snake print can come across as being a bit wild and untamed. Men often associate these bold patterns with a personality that's fun for right now, but perhaps a bit too complicated for the long haul.
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2: Yavapai High Broadcasting News, I'm Paul David. The National Interagency Fire Center says so far this year, 25,560 fires have burned more than 1.8 million acres nationwide, which is above the 10-year average for acres burned to date. Large wildfires continue to burn in Georgia, Florida, North Carolina, and New Mexico. May is Wildfire Awareness Month, a reminder to be prepared in case of a wildfire. Officials say nearly 85% of wildfires in the United States are human-caused and preventable. Thursday, Verde Valley Fire District assisted with a trail rescue involving a Cocodona 250 participant in the area of Raptor Hill Trail. Guardian Air was the first on scene. They landed and began care of the patient. They then flew the patient to a hospital to receive further care. YCSO, Cottonwood Fire, and the Coconino National Forest also responded. Tonto National Forest responded to the Horseshoe Fire near Horseshoe Lake yesterday afternoon. The fire has charred 250 acres. It is 0% contained. The fire is burning on the west side of the Verde River and both sides of Forest Road 205. Smoke will be visible in the surrounding area for the next several days. If evacuations are needed, they'll be handled by the Maricopa County Sheriff's Office. The cause of the fire is under investigation. Clarkdale says the Copper Penny Park playground is temporarily closed. Town workers are replacing the sand with wood fiber. The work will take about 30 days to complete. Yavapai County has a few roads scheduled for chip seal work next week. Monday, crews will begin working on several roads in Lake Montezuma, Spring Valley, and Iron Springs. Crews will work Mondays through Fridays from 7 a.m. to 5 p.m. each day, with the work completed by the end of the month. One lane of traffic will remain open at all times. Delays should be expected. And YCSO and the Cottonwood Public Library will host a scam prevention class. It'll be next Tuesday from 1 to 3 at the library. Those who attend will learn about common scams, warning signs, and how to protect yourself. Information on these stories and others can be found on our news page. 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With the news, I'm Paul David for Yavapai Broadcasting.
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4: Well, happy Friday to you. Another sunny day today. Some breeziness this afternoon. Wind gusts occasionally up to the 15 mile per hour range. Going to be a warm one today. A lot of sunshine. Heating is up in Flagstaff to 76. Sedona 91. Prescott 85. Cottonwood's high today, 95 degrees.
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It was quite a thing, you know. 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Slow dancing, swaying to the music.

0: Before you fall asleep tonight, think about all the great songs we played for you today. 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

0: Let's go crazy. It is Prince. John Summers here, and I hope you're having a great weekend so far. I know it's young. How about this? Meryl Streep and Martin Short, a couple? Maybe. Maybe not. Last night they were seen at a posh L.A. hotspot, late last night. And apparently they both left the place at around 11 p.m., but they didn't walk out hand in hand. They walked out when the hands of the clock looked different, if you will. They seemed to be together, and they didn't seem to be together. And Martin Short, of course, flashed a grin. So, hey, are they a couple? At this point, we don't know.
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0: BTO taking care of business, and Randy Backman all over social media, and that's a good thing, talking about guitars and music and things.
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0: Cranberry is a song called Dreams. Okay, this is John Summers. I like to talk about things like dreams and prayers. I don't know if this is the real meaning of connecting with God, but people admit to praying for some pretty ungodly things. You know, like getting somebody fired, getting someone else's relationship to end, hoping bad things happen to somebody in their life. I don't think that's the way. No.
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0: Ambrosia, How Much I Feel, listed, I think it was their second big hit. Their first was Holding On to Yesterday, as I recall. All right, is it okay to be a mama's boy since Mother's Day is coming up? The answer is yes. They study. More than 400 middle school boys and sons who are close to their mothers formed stronger friendships, were less depressed and anxious, and earned better grades than, well, their more macho classmates.
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2: Yavapai Broadcasting News, I'm Paul David. Grand Canyon National Park officials are asking the public's help in identifying a man who found and turned in the backpack belonging to missing person Sandarsh Krishna. The person is not considered a suspect. Park officials just want to know more about where the backpack was found. It was turned into the hotel employees at Bright Angel Lodge the morning Krishna was reported missing. A photo of the man that turned in the backpack is posted on our news page at MyRadioPlace.com. The Hazen Fire east of Buckeye remains 78% contained at 1,191 acres. No new growth was reported yesterday. As progress continues, resources are being released and made available to assist with other fires. This morning, the fire was transitioned from a Type 3 management team to a local Type 4 team. Crews are also working on rehabilitation work while dozers work to contain the southwest corner of that blaze. Verde Valley Fire District responded to a call Thursday afternoon of a hiker who fell in the area of Sycamore Canyon Road and East Tuzigoot Road. Officials say the hiker fell 60 feet from a cliff and needed medical help. A steep angle rope rescue was launched and the patient was brought to safety. The patient was put on a helicopter and flown to a hospital for treatment. DPS released information about a large drug bust they made on April 30th near Yuma. Officials say a traffic stop was conducted on a vehicle. In the trunk, they located 169 pounds of methamphetamine. Two suspects were arrested on felony drug charges, including transportation of a dangerous drug. Governor's Office of Highway Safety says law enforcement across the state charged 65 drivers with some level of DUI over Cinco de Mayo. 8 drivers were charged with aggravated DUI, while 15 were charged with extreme DUI. Contact was also made with 144 designated drivers. Law enforcement also charged 21 drivers with DUI drugs, and there were 0 under 21 DUI arrests. Yavapai County Emergency Management will hold a free 30-minute webinar to help residents develop an emergency plan. To register, go to yavapaiready.gov/events. It's taking place on May 28th. That's news from Yavapai Broadcasting.
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4: Well, happy Friday to you. Another sunny day today. Some breeziness this afternoon. Wind gusts occasionally up to the 15-mile-per-hour range. Going to be a warm one today. A lot of sunshine heating us up in Flagstaff to 76. Sedona 91, Prescott 85. Cottonwood's high today, 95 degrees.
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